0: because it's his.
1: Okay, so there's a dating age gap that apparently, I guess if you're part of this, then you're going to last longer. What is the age gap, Serena?
2: I don't believe this. It says 20 to 30 years.
3: Oh, my God.
1: For clarity, for who? My business partner, Mikey, suggested we talk about this.
3: And this makes sense.
1: And for context, that is the dating age gap that he is currently in.
3: Yeah, she's older.
2: Sheesh.
4: But that's not normal,
2: I also looked it up, and according to Google, the sweet spot is 1 to 3 years.
1: 20 to 30 year, I think it's only successful if the younger one has parental issues, and they view the partner as a parent. Would you agree, Mikey?
5: How did your marriage go?
4: Oh, damn.
5: What was your age gap?
1: Wow.
3: I'm talking about Matt.
5: Wow. How is Matt's marriage going?

0: not sure if this is on Android phones or not, but I know on my iPhone, I've noticed it a couple of times, and I've always wondered, what is that? And I thought it was someone spying on me or, like, listening to me. It's either a little green dot or a little orange dot on the top right of your phone. Mm-hmm. And it's not on all the time. But have you ever seen it?
1: Yeah, time to time, yeah.
0: Nicasio, Serena?
2: Yes, the green dot.
0: Matt?
3: Yeah, when you're taking a selfie, look, that green dot?
1: Oh, well.
0: I see what you're talking about. It is that dot, but that's not what that is.
3: Oh,
0: so right. Basically,
2: like on when you're not even in the camera.
0: This is from, now, I don't know if this is real or not because it's social media, but this is from at today years old.
1: Oh,
0: it's
1: I know real, that. Then. I know that. Yeah, I know that.
0: Okay. It says, Apple developer here. Green means the FBI can see you. Orange means they can hear you.
1: Oh, they heard and saw a lot. Then.
0: It says the green dot means the app is actively using your camera in real time. The orange dot means the app is using your microphone. Both were introduced in iOS 14 as privacy indicators, Apple's way of alerting users anytime an app's accessories either sensor, whether you are aware of it or not. So anytime you see the green dot, that it doesn't necessarily mean FBI, but it does mean that if that green dot is on, that someone is using your camera. So like when Matt brought up the selfie right now.
3: Yeah.
0: Mm-hmm. It was on. You can see it.
3: Mm-hmm.
0: Or when it's orange, it's your audio.
1: Yeah. Okay.
0: So maybe like if you're on the phone or whatever. Mm-hmm.
2: That makes sense. I've never seen the orange dot, but the green dot I do see, but I usually see it like when I'm getting out of my app, but I don't like close it, which kind of makes sense because the camera's probably like on or something in the app.
1: You don't see the orange mic when you're talking on the phone with me?
2: No, I don't.
1: Oh, okay.
3: She's looking at your beautiful face.
1: Oh, so she's seen
0: the
1: green
0: FaceTime.
1: Dot.
0: Y'all FaceTime. Y'all FaceTime?
1: You seen the green dot? That's crazy.
0: When do you guys FaceTime?
2: We never FaceTime.
1: Hey, shout out.
2: You guys are trying to cause problems.
0: No,
2: in my
0: but he's, just, he's saying it right now.
1: Yeah, I mean.
3: He said he never caps.
1: I know what it is.
2: We do not FaceTime.
1: Stop hiding us. Anyways, what were you going to say? What dumb you were going to say, Matt?
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5: Yeah.
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0: Okay, so there's a dating age gap that apparently, I guess if you're part of this, then you're going to last longer. What is the age gap, Serena?
1: I don't believe this. It says 20 to 30 years.
2: Oh, my God.
0: For clarity, for who? My business partner, Mikey, suggested we talk about this.
2: And this makes sense.
0: And for context, that is the dating age gap that he is currently in.
2: Yeah, she's older.
1: Sheesh.
3: But that's not normal,
1: I also looked it up, and according to Google, the sweet spot is 1 to 3 years.
0: 20 to 30 year, I think it's only successful if the younger one has parental issues, and they view the partner as a parent. Would you agree, Mikey?
4: How did your marriage go?
3: Oh, damn.
4: What was your age gap?
0: Oh, my God. Wow.
4: Marriage going
0: great.
4: What's their
3: age
4: gap? How is Serena's marriage going? What's the age gap?
5: Daddy.

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She'll be all right. 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

0: 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Not worried about credit. Not worried about the past. 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Not worried about credit. None of that matters. 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You could have had a car yesterday. Could have had one yesterday. Zero down right now to get a car. You can walk in here and leave in a car. You can walk on our lot, pick the car you want, and sign the paperwork. No money down. 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
13: First world problems, where luxury feels like a burden.
14: Yeah, you can give us a call at 800-543-3548 and get them off your chest, because we're friends. And what do you do with friends? You complain. That's what you do sometimes. And then you feel better afterwards. Now, these are small things going on in your life. There's worse things happening, but you just want an outlet. We give you the outlet to get those first world problems out there. By the way, today is May 21st.
15: It is.
14: Memorial Day weekend is coming up on us. And in a new survey, the average American says the real start of summer is May 21st, which is today. But however, summer doesn't officially begin until June 21st. But we want to try to get ahead.
16: Memorial Day weekend is the unofficial kickoff.
15: Yeah.
16: Mentally and emotionally and spiritually, I might add.
15: Mm-hmm. Yeah, guys start grilling.
14: So,
15: you know.
14: If we say it's summer, it's summer.
16: Yeah. Summer.
14: So it's
16: kids
14: here.
16: Are out for summer for the most part.
14: They're going to be out for summer, so might as well just begin it. We were talking about those little white tables that come on pizzas.
15: Yeah.
14: And
15: in the center.
14: We're saying, like, we don't see them as often. And I realized, I was like, I have seen them, but I don't remember which. Pizza Hut still uses those little plastic tables.
16: Do they?
14: Pizza Hut's still using those.
16: That's nice.
17: I've gone to Pizza Hut and they didn't give them to me.
14: Oh, they didn't give them to you?
17: So I think you have to ask.
14: I don't know.
16: Put it in the special request box.
14: Maybe they were out. Sometimes they could run out. And real quick, you remember Punch the Monkey?
16: Yes. Yeah.
14: See, this is why we can't have nice things.
16: Are we turning on Punch the Monkey?
14: We're not turning on Punch the Monkey.
15: No, it's some other people.
14: It's our fault. It's humans' fault. The zoo hosting Punch the Monkey said that they're considering a complete ban on photography and filming around the monkey's enclosure after two Americans were recently arrested over an intrusion incident.
16: They tried to get in the pen with
15: them. Probably. They jumped the fence.
16: Did you see what they were wearing?
14: What are we doing?
16: They were wearing these big old costumes and heads.
14: Probably scaring Punch.
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1: Midland, we are all clear with no accidents, no major congestion. Feeling that first real heat of the season? 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From the Traffic One Traffic Center, I'm Patty Steele.
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11: Hi.
10: First of all, cool name.
12: Shout out.
13: Yeah.
12: Gotta be.
10: You know, because that. Why'd your parents name you Dynasty, do you think?
11: Okay, see, my parents didn't name me that. When my mom got pregnant with me, my mom was 42 years old, and she wasn't thinking about having kids, and all my other brothers and sisters were like 20 years old, and they were gone and grown.
10: Wow.
11: So my older sister was the one to name me because she didn't know what to name me, and she was 6 months pregnant when she found out she was pregnant with me.
10: Wow. Okay.
12: Do you have any other siblings that are named after TV shows, like Good Times or something?
11: No. Unfortunately, I don't have a good time.
10: I was thinking like a sports dynasty. I was like, do you have a brother named Three-Pete? You know, like. All right.
11: I got a little cousin named
12: Three-Pete.
10: Oh, you do?
12: You do.
10: There we go.
12: Shout out again.
10: I like Dynasty's family.
12: Yeah.
10: All right, Dynasty, well, we're going to be all rooting for you because you have a chance to win $1,000 here. You have 60 seconds to answer 10 trivia questions. You can answer each one or pass if you don't know it at that moment. But if you pass, the question will be asked again at the end. You may correct your answers quickly. Otherwise, we're going to go ahead and lock them in. And your 60 seconds will not begin until Kelly Raspberry says the last word on the first question.
13: Yep.
10: Now, you will get $10 per question answered correctly or $1,000 if you get them all right, okay?
11: Okay.
12: Come on, Dynasty.
10: Dynasty is ready for you, Kelly Raspberry.
13: All right, Dynasty. Here we go. What is the only letter not used in any U.S. state name?
11: X.
13: What was the numeric name of Millie Bobby Brown's character on Stranger Things?
11: Pat.
13: What is the name of the NFL team based in Cleveland?
11: Brown.
13: What time is it when the minute hand is pointing directly up and the hour hand pointing directly down?
11: 12:30.
13: What's the name of the thin, delicate pancake-style dish that originated in France?
11: Waffle.
13: Who is the character that lives in a trash can on Sesame Street?
11: The Grouch.
13: A group of what animals is called a flamboyance?
11: Flamingo.
13: What instrument has 88 keys?
11: A piano.
13: Which cartoon series features four characters named after Italian Renaissance artists?

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1: Good morning from the Traffic One Traffic Center. Traffic still moving along smoothly. We are all clear right now with no accidents or major congestion. 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From the Traffic One Traffic Center, I'm Patty Steele.
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3: I'm Kelly Bennett for Super Talk Mississippi News. The National Oceanic and Atmospheric Administration will release its annual Atlantic hurricane forecast today. Fox's Grinnell Scott has more.
4: June 1st starts the six-month Atlantic hurricane season. NOAA will release its prediction for the number and severity of storms they expect to churn and strengthen in the Atlantic. Forecasters will touch on, in addition to the number of storms they predict, the warmth of Atlantic waters, which can strengthen storms, and the impact of El Nino, which can have a weakening effect. Also expect advice on how to prepare as far as supplies needed and knowing which evacuation routes to take if you have to. When the first Atlantic storm forms and is named, it will be Arthur.
3: NOAA will release predictions for the central and eastern Pacific storm season as well.

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10: Sponsored by Good Ranchers, bring good to the table. All right, we got a contestant lined up. Her name is Miriam. Hello, Miriam.
11: Hi. Oh, my God, I'm so nervous. I talk a lot of smack, y'all. And look, I'm like, I can get those answers. Those are easy. How did they not get that? So we'll see how I do.
10: I love that you came in here honest, too. I've been talking smack.
11: I have been. I'm not even going to lie.
10: Miriam, what are you doing today?
11: Well, I was in line to get coffee, but I stepped out of line to play this game, and I'm going to be very late to work, but that's okay.
10: What do you do for work? You're not doing like a surgery or something?
11: Oh, no. I do boring desk job work.
10: Desk job stuff?
12: Yeah, but important. Yeah. It can be important and boring.
10: That would have been fun if she was a surgeon.
13: Yeah, I'm going to be late. Yeah.
10: She was getting coffee, but then she's trying to win $1,000 on the Kid Craddock Morning Show. It's a whole thing, but she'll be here shortly. All right, Miriam. Well, let's give you the rules of the game. I know you know them because you've been listening, but we still got to issue them. You got 60 seconds to answer 10 trivia questions. You can answer each one or pass if you don't know it. Now, if you do pass, that question will be asked again at the end because Kelly has predetermined questions that she's going to be asking you.
12: Yep.
10: You may correct your answers quickly. Otherwise, we're going to lock them in. You'll get $10 per correct answer or $1,000 if you get all 10 right. And your 60 seconds actually begin when Kelly finishes the first question, okay?
11: Okay.
10: All right, let's see how much money all your smack talking is going to bring you here.
12: Okay. I'm wishing you the best of luck.
10: Me too. Here we go.
12: What national restaurant chain opened its first location in 1996 in Baton Rouge, Louisiana, outside the gates of LSU?
11: Canes.
12: New York City has two Major League Baseball teams, the Yankees and what other team?
11: Yankees and the, I don't know, pass.
12: Horses commonly eat hay out of what long, shallow container?
11: Hay bales.
12: The vodka brand Ciroc exploded in the U.S. after being promoted by what famous hip-hop star?
11: Jay-Z.
12: What year did the War of 1812 start?
11: 1812.
12: What is the streaming service that features the shows Margo's Got Money Problems and Severance?
11: Pass.
12: The phrase something old, something new, something borrowed, something blue refers to what event?
11: A wedding.
12: What type of doctors specialize in diagnosing and treating cancer?

0: 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Zero down right now to get a car. You can walk in here and leave in a car. You can walk on our lot, pick the car you want, and sign the paperwork. No money down. 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

0: 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Put you in a car with no money down. Not worried about credit. Not worried about the past. Not worried about repos. Not worried about credit. None of that matters. None of that matters. You could have had a car yesterday. Could have had one yesterday. Zero down right now to get a car. You can walk in here and leave in a car. You can walk on our lot, pick the car you want, and sign the paperwork. No money down. Zero down right now. 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

0: 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None of that matters. 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Zero down right now to get a car. 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You can walk on our lot, pick the car you want, and sign the paperwork. No money down. 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
3: I'm Kelly Bennett for SuperTalk Mississippi News. The fight against human trafficking in Mississippi has been so successful, it's recognized as a model for other states. FBI Co-Deputy Director Andrew Bailey, who's participating in this week's Public Safety Summit in Flowood, had a lot of praise for the state's efforts.
4: The state of Mississippi under General Fitch's leadership has the best in show, best in class, top tier anti-human trafficking effort. It's a model that every state should be following. Certainly when I was Attorney General in the state of Missouri, we studied very closely the work that General Fitch and her team had done and the successes that she's enjoyed in rescuing victims from modern human slavery and sought to emulate that work. So kudos to her for the fantastic leadership nationally on that issue.
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3: The man who was sentenced to 10 years in prison in the hit-and-run death of an Ole Miss student is being released early. A judge suspended Seth Garen Rokitka's sentence, and he'll immediately be freed as long as he maintains good behavior and placed on a 5-year parole. Rokitka had been drinking and was behind the wheel in the early hours of October 16, 2022, when he slammed into two Ole Miss students behind Oxford City Hall. 21-year-old Walker Fielder was pronounced dead at a hospital. 20-year-old Blanche Williamson survived. Rokitka pled guilty to driving under the influence and leaving the pair on the asphalt with severe life-threatening injuries. His passenger was also charged with acting as an accessory. For all things Mississippi, visit supertalk.fm.
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1: In the Traffic One Traffic Center, I'm Kyle Curley in Jackson County. Look for delays westbound Highway 90 at Goshen-Van Cleve Road. Also look for delays I-10 eastbound getting onto the Long Bridge there in Goshen. Expect delays. Feeling that real first heat of the season? If your AC is struggling now, it won't survive July. Don't ignore the warning signs. 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
2: With Super Talk News, I'm JT Mitchell. A former Mississippi police officer is behind bars on bribery charges. According to Breezy News, former Carthage cop Howard Cole was arrested and charged with bribery as well as conspiracy. Carthage Police Chief Billy McMillan told the outlet he received a tip in November that Cole was stealing money from the department. The Mississippi Bureau of Investigation took over the case, gathered enough evidence, and was able to arrest Cole. His bond was set at $30,000. As the rise of artificial intelligence continues, Governor Tate Reeves is trying to get ahead of the curve with today's announcement of the Mississippi statewide AI framework. He calls it a stage-by-stage map of how AI should be used in K-12 schools, as well as post-secondary options to ensure the best career readiness. Schools are encouraged to use the framework as soon as possible.
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2: The Memorial Day travel period is underway, and despite high gas prices, AAA is expecting a record weekend on the roadways.
5: We're going to stay with our forecast, which is a new record number of people overall, about 45 million Americans traveling for the holiday. A lot of the plans were booked before the war with Iran, and though the gas prices are higher, I think that when people look at their overall travel budget or their vacation budget, gasoline price overall doesn't play that big of a role.
2: That was AAA's Mississippi spokesperson, Don Redman, who did say if prices at the pumps remain high throughout the summer, you can't expect a downtick in travel this fall. The most popular Memorial Day destinations for Mississippians include really any beach, whether in-state or out-of-state, Gatlinburg, Tennessee, and Branson, Missouri. With Super Talk News, I'm JT Mitchell.
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1: In the Traffic One Traffic Center, I'm Kyle Curley in Harrison County. Look forward to delays on Highway 67, north and southbound there at Old Highway 67. In Jackson County, look forward to delays Highway 63 at Highway 613. Feeling that real first heat of the season? If your AC is struggling now, it won't survive July. 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

0: dealership out here taking chances, telling you it's zero down to get a car, and standing on it, and honoring it, put you in a car with no money down. 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None of that matters. None of that matters. You could have had a car yesterday. Could have had one yesterday. Zero down right now to get a car. You can walk in here and leave in a car. You can walk on our lot, pick the car you want, and sign the paperwork. No money down. Zero down right now. 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
2: In the traffic one, traffic center, Kyle Curley in Gulfport. Officials are trying to move a broke down vehicle. Lorraine and Hillcrest expect delays in Jackson County. Look for delays I-10 westbound just past exit 69 as well as in Negotia just before exit 61. You want to be a sponsor of Ole Miss Sports? It's pretty simple. Just call us at 228-388-2001. That's 228-388-2001. 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
4: 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I'm Caleb Saylor. Mississippi has become a much safer state, with local law enforcement agencies forming better partnerships and keeping in constant communication. Public Safety Commissioner Sean Tindall has more.
5: We have moved up in public safety to around number 20 in the nation. Homicides are down. Overdoses, deaths are down. Even things like traffic fatalities, we're doing better. I mean, it's just overall, public safety has moved in the right direction in Mississippi.
4: Just under 76% of Mississippi's third graders passed the initial state reading assessment during the 2025-2026 school year. The figure marked a roughly 2% drop from the previous year. You can find out more at supertalk.fm. 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

0: 74% of men and 64% of women reported that they barely did this last year. What was this, Serena?
1: It was a little to no dates. And it says this is because of just like the dating app fatigue, rising standards, economic stress, and a broader retreat from in-person socializing as key drivers behind the decline.
0: So basically just single people chose to stay single and not entertain other people. Dang. I get it, man. I get it. Everything's so expensive right now. Like, I mean, so expensive. And people are just, ugh.
2: Yeah.
1: It's it just seems exhausting and draining.
3: Well, especially when you have to take care of the bill.
0: When it goes back to everything being expensive.
3: At this point, why can't like a date be 50-50? Like,
2: it
3: all
2: seems
3: around.
2: Like it's trending that way, though, with Gen Z.
0: Yeah, Gen Z was trying to do it. Gen Z, low-key, that's the... Gen Z is probably the best way to date because Gen Z doesn't want to have sex.
3: Yeah.
0: They want to half everything.
2: Mm-hmm.
0: You saw that the latest Gen Z trend is actually putting your phones down and just spending quality time together.
1: Well, that's a good trend.
2: That's amazing.
0: Yeah. So it's like maybe they've figured it out, right?
1: Maybe.
0: There's a decline in 16-year-olds going to get their driver's permits. They don't want to drive anymore.
1: I do believe that because I have friends who have teenagers and like they don't drive and it's multiple of them.
2: Because of anxiety, the kids just don't want
1: to
2: do it?
1: Yeah, like they don't like care to. They're not really bugging.
0: Well, they just know that Uber's a thing. Yes. Like, well, I could just pay $7 and go here, go there because most of them aren't going super far.
3: Or the scooters, like everything. Like
0: electric bikes.
2: Yeah, they got the e-bikes.
3: So they got everything.
0: Maybe we've been talking all this stuff on Gen Z for the longest, but maybe they figured it out.
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1: But they also don't want to work.
3: Neither do you, Serena. You only have one job, and it's 2026. How do you only have one job in 2026?
1: That was a predictable statement. I already knew you were going to say that.
0: Oh, wow. Stop being so predictable.
3: Sorry.
0: Gen Z would never.
4: Yes, they would. You guys are awesome. I love your show.
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7: They were the only ones that were able to get you approved. You had a repo before. Your credit score was a 480, and you didn't have any money. Every other dealership denied you. You walked into Gulf Coast Mitsubishi, and they approved you. You never thought it was possible. They got you done, and you didn't have a dollar in your pocket. They said it was zeroed down to get a car, and they really put you in a car. You didn't have to put anything down. Credit score 480. You had a repo before. This could be you right now. You could go to Gulf Coast Mitsubishi in D'Iberville. Zero down. Bring your bad credit with you. And they'll put you in a car. Zero down right now. Credit, none of that matters. None of that matters. GulfCoastMitsubishi.com.
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